There's nothing wrong with our lifestyle. 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Everyone trying to move in twos, but there's nothing better than a solo trip. It's too much when we just don't speak. We're too young to be getting too deep. Party in the kitchen, drink all day, and we fuck all night, we don't sleep.

Look back, so I still can't regret. 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There's bare things that I still can't forget. And when I get older, I wanna be the best.

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It's by combo with my FOMO and my friends, and they just do stuff, never focus on the right thing. But I end up alone, that's certainly the right thing. 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We talk for hours and hours, and it just feels good. 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
1: 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Hey, this is One Republic.
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3: 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I'm Alex.
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6: Hi, this is Christian DeBunk.

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0: 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Headphones on, I hit play. All things change in the blink of an eye. Charlie calls from a photo set. 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

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Party in the kitchen, drink all day, and we fuck all night, we don't sleep.

0: 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Legion Urban Selector.
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